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He just put the ground sign and put it down here. Rock 13, you will fix the fog with wood charges. Let us press the wood.

0: Buck 1-2, Dirt 1-3, roger the east of Napalm down in the tree line. He just put ground trying to put it down here. Rav 1-3, you will fix Buck with wood charges. Put a threat of mortar fire off the tree line down here. Roger, here we come. Good, you know, you've got to bring in all your ships. We have rest.
1: Schaffen und zu bäumen, bieten mit Hafen, die zerstören, wenn die bestrafen, für Amateure macht das nicht.

Yeah, Kollege, der Boss. Summer Jam. Ah. Okay, Kid. Ey, ey, ah. Schwarzer Benz.

Mach 12, 13, roger, the A-sub napalm down in the tree line. You get switched around, trying to put it down here. Rap 13, 6 o'clock with wood charges. Let us press the mortifier off the tree.